Who else felt a chill down their spine just now? Suzanne Vega, Luca, that haunting storytelling always hits hard. Now on Next Radio, we crank up the energy with Illenium and Teddy Swims. This is All That Really Matters, and it's an absolute stormer of dusts.

A gorgeous orchestral sweep there from the Carpenters and the Royal Philharmonic Orchestra with Touch Me When We're Dancing on Next Radio. In a little while, we will hear Frida Payne. But first, U2 with Walk On.

Did you know Frida Payne actually hated the song Band of Gold when she first recorded it because she felt the lyrics about a failed honeymoon were far too depressing? It became a million seller anyway. Now on Next Radio, we move on to Big Head Todd and the Monsters with Bittersweet. Listen for that incredibly dry, understated guitar solo in the middle that feels completely detached from the world. It's the perfect soundtrack for a quiet Wednesday night. Bittersweet.

Wednesday night is slipping away in the most delicious way on Next Radio, and that stubborn streak is starting to kick in. No giving up, no giving in. We're holding our ground and keeping this beautiful lazy vibe rolling right through the dark. Let's keep it going.

America completely captured us with Sister Golden Hair on Next Radio, and the energy is building right now. One more massive track remains before the news and weather. Jeffrey Osborne is waiting to take flight with On the Wings of Love. Then, the full hour of news and weather follows right after this.

0: This is the Next Radio News. I'm James Martin. President Zelensky has told the United Nations that Russia's war in Ukraine is spilling beyond his country's borders, pointing to rising fuel prices and more advanced drone technology. He called for steps to end the fighting before another deadly winter. In Washington, President Trump gave a red carpet welcome to China's leader Xi Jinping as his state visit got underway, with talks expected to cover trade, artificial intelligence, and Taiwan. Meanwhile, US Secretary of State Marco Rubio said American negotiators have restarted contact with Iran over its nuclear program, though he stressed there had been no breakthroughs so far. Closer to home, it's been reported previously that 100 migrants arrived off the Balearic coast this week aboard six small boats. The Civil Guard intercepted the vessels near Formentera and Cabrera, including a group of 16 people of Maghrebi origin stopped by officers from Formentera. That's the latest on Next Radio. And the weather here on Ibiza, it's 20 degrees right now with mostly clear skies. Staying dry with a high of 29 and a low of 19 overnight. The sun rises at 43 past 7. Tomorrow, more of the same, a high of 28. That's the weather on Next Radio.
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0: Good to have you with us. David Bowie completely transformed the music world when he recorded Heroes in West Berlin. Kate Harris here, welcoming you to the very first hour of Next Radio Nights. I'm with you for the next 3 hours of great music. Let's get this new show moving.
1: Kate Harris.
0: Clear skies and 22 degrees tonight in Ibiza town. Keep the night moving with Next Radio. Here's Berlin with Take My Breath Away.

Berlin and Yusu Endor, both massive global chart toppers, both absolute masters of 80s and 90s drama. Take My Breath Away just swept us away. And now Next Radio brings you Yusu Endor with Naini Cherry.

Dido wrote White Flag as a real apology to her ex-boyfriend. How wild is that? The rest of this hour on Next Radio brings you pure 90s nostalgia and a rare 70s soul groove, starting right now with Oasis.

Johnny Nash actually wrote his reggae-infused hits while living in a cold London flat. From that sunny warmth on Next Radio, we slide into the massive indie anthem Chasing Cars by Snow Patrol.

In Excess brought some serious attitude with Original Sin on Next Radio. And we have one more track before the news and weather. Sue Cairo and Paul Young are waiting with Senza Una Donna. Then, the full news and weather.

0: This is the Next Radio News. I'm James Martin. President Zelensky has told the United Nations that Russia's war in Ukraine is spilling beyond his country's borders, pointing to rising fuel prices and more advanced drone technology. He called for steps to end the fighting before another deadly winter. In Washington, President Trump gave a red carpet welcome to China's leader Xi Jinping as his state visit got underway, with talks expected to cover trade, artificial intelligence, and Taiwan. Meanwhile, US Secretary of State Marco Rubio said American negotiators have restarted contact with Iran over its nuclear program, though he stressed there had been no breakthroughs so far. Closer to home, it's been reported previously that 100 migrants arrived off the Balearic coast this week aboard six small boats. The Civil Guard intercepted the vessels near Formentera and Cabrera, including a group of 16 people of Maghrebi origin stopped by officers from Formentera. That's the latest on Next Radio. And the weather here on Ibiza, it's 20 degrees right now with mostly clear skies. Staying dry with a high of 29 and a low of 19 overnight. The sun rises at 43 past 7. Tomorrow, more of the same, a high of 28. That's the weather on Next Radio.
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0: Eagles certainly took their time with that legendary guitar duel on Hotel California. A live recording that still gives you goosebumps.
1: 4:08 on a Wednesday night, and we're diving straight into a brand new hour of Next Radio Nights. It's so good to have you along for the ride.
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Ed Sheeran and Beyoncé certainly took sweet romance to its absolute limit with Perfect Duet on Next Radio. And now the rest of this hour brings you some gritty late 80s rock

0: It is deep in the night here on Next Radio. From Amsterdam, we have Femke on the line. What are we playing?
1: Hoi, can you play Respect by Aretha Franklin?
0: Oh, Aretha, is there someone awake with you to hear this?
1: No, only my cat, he is not impressed.
0: Are you going to sing along very loudly and wake the neighbors?
1: Maybe I have a very bad singing voice.
0: Wake them up then. Here is Respect by Aretha Franklin.

Ilse de Lange just brought the house down with Beautiful Distraction. Wednesday night is absolutely buzzing out here in Ibiza town under a completely clear sky, and the energy on Next Radio is just getting started. Get set for some legendary Dutch rock and roll, because Herman Brot is about to explode through your speakers with Saturday Night.

Bob Marley and the Wailers just brought us Buffalo Soldier on Next Radio. Now we have Split Ends waiting with Message to My Girl. Then the full news and weather follow right after.

0: is the Next Radio News. I'm James Martin. President Zelensky has told the United Nations that Russia's war in Ukraine is spilling beyond his country's borders, pointing to rising fuel prices and more advanced drone technology. He called for steps to end the fighting before another deadly winter. In Washington, President Trump gave a red carpet welcome to China's leader Xi Jinping as his state visit got underway, with talks expected to cover trade, artificial intelligence, and Taiwan. Meanwhile, US Secretary of State Marco Rubio said American negotiators have restarted contact with Iran over its nuclear program, though he stressed there had been no breakthroughs so far. Closer to home, it's been reported previously that 100 migrants arrived off the Balearic coast this week aboard six small boats. The Civil Guard intercepted the vessels near Formentera and Cabrera, including a group of 16 people of Maghrebi origin stopped by officers from Formentera. That's the latest on Next Radio. And the weather here on Ibiza, it's 20 degrees right now with mostly clear skies. Staying dry with a high of 29 and a low of 19 overnight. The sun rises at 43 past 7. Tomorrow, more of the same, a high of 28. That's the weather on Next Radio.
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0: Bruce Springsteen pushed that motorcycle engine to the absolute limit on Born to Run. Wednesday night continues with a brand new hour of Next Radio Nights. So good to have you along for the ride.
1: Kate Harris.
0: Hear that French horn slipping into the intro of this Beach Boys masterpiece on Next Radio. God only knows.

Did you feel that gorgeous swell of harmony in your chest just now? That was the Beach Boys with God Only Knows. And next on Next Radio, we're swapping those angelic choirs for Billy Idol and his snarling masterpiece, White Wedding.

Wednesday night feels absolutely electric under these completely clear 20-degree Ibiza skies. There's just pure freedom in the air tonight, like a long highway stretching out into the dark. Let the wind take you and keep it going on.

you know Mark Hollis of Talk Talk was inspired by a book about a man who makes decisions purely by rolling dice? You can feel that tense, unpredictable energy in the synth patterns. After Grooving by the Young Rascals, here's Such a Shame on Next Radio.

This is Next Radio. We're so glad you're sharing this Wednesday night with us. In a moment, we have America. But first, here's Pink Floyd with a brilliant live performance of Wish You Were Here.

A gorgeous clear sky tonight in San Antonio with 21 degrees. Keep it locked on Next Radio for the best music. We just enjoyed America with You Can Do Magic. Now Robbie Williams is next with his beautiful 98 ballad, She's the One.

0: is the Next Radio News. I'm Caroline Ross. In New York, Ukraine's president has told the United Nations that Russia's war is no longer contained within his country's borders, pointing to rising fuel prices and increasingly deadly drone technology as evidence the conflict is spilling outward. He renewed his call for action to bring the fighting to an end before another winter sets in. In Washington, President Trump gave a red carpet welcome to China's leader Xi Jinping at the start of a high-stakes state visit, greeting him personally on the tarmac, ahead of talks expected to cover trade, artificial intelligence, and Taiwan. And at the United Nations, Venezuela's interim leader, Delcy Rodriguez, promised elections and what she called an orderly legal transition, though she gave no timeline for a vote. Closer to home, Avissa's transport authorities have confirmed changes to the UE8 bus route. From the 15th of October, the service will be adjusted to improve connections between the university, Dalt Vila, the town centre, and the park and ride car parks, following a request from the local council aimed at easing traffic into the capital. That's the latest on Next Radio. And the weather here on Ibiza. It's 19 degrees right now with clear skies. Staying dry with a high of 29 and a low of 19 overnight. The sun sets at 48 past 7. Tomorrow, more of the same, a high of 28. That's the weather on Next Radio. 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

0: Good morning, Bob Russell here, welcoming you to the very first hour of my brand new 3-hour show, the Bob Russell Breakfast Show on Next Radio. We just heard the incredibly smooth and hypnotic groove of Hang On To Your Love by Sade, a track that still has that perfect, effortless cool. The time is exactly 6:01 on this Thursday morning, and I'm absolutely thrilled to be with you right through the start of your day. Let's keep this momentum going right now.
1: Bob Russell.
0: Listen to the slide guitar on this next track. It just slips right into your soul. Elvin Bishop with Fooled Around and Fell in Love on Next Radio. 6:02 on a Thursday morning, and this guy is about to tell us a story about his busy love life.

Okay, Elvin Bishop slipped us some soft-hearted blues with Fooled Around and Fell in Love. It's a track that actually features Mickey Thomas on lead vocals because Elvin did not think his own voice was gritty enough.

21 past 6 on a Thursday morning. The sky over Ibiza is 27 degrees and completely clear. Unbelievable. That heat is already rising, so let the music pull you in. Keep it moving on Next Radio. This next groove is begging for freedom.

Neil Young and David Coverdale, both master songwriters, both experts at singing about the lonely road. Neil Young just gave us those gorgeous acoustic harmonies on From Hank to Hendrix. Now, we shift from that quiet acoustic reflection to some massive, soaring 80s rock. It's 29 past 6 on Next Radio. David Coverdale actually wrote this next anthem when his first marriage was falling apart. And you can hear that raw emotion in every single note. Whitesnake is up next, and he is ready to face the world completely on his own. Here I go again.

Looking Glass took us out to sea with Brandy, a fine girl who apparently had to compete with a sailor's love for the ocean. Now we have one more tune before the top of the hour on Next Radio. It's 13 to 7 on this Thursday morning. Phil Collins is up with Two Hearts, a track about a man who is absolutely convinced his partner will never leave.

0: This is the Next Radio News. I'm Caroline Ross. In New York, Ukraine's president has told the United Nations that Russia's war is no longer contained within his country's borders, pointing to rising fuel prices and increasingly deadly drone technology as evidence the conflict is spilling outward. He renewed his call for action to bring the fighting to an end before another winter sets in. In Washington, President Trump gave a red carpet welcome to China's leader Xi Jinping at the start of a high-stakes state visit, greeting him personally on the tarmac, ahead of talks expected to cover trade, artificial intelligence, and Taiwan. And at the United Nations, Venezuela's interim leader, Delcy Rodriguez, promised elections and what she called an orderly legal transition, though she gave no timeline for a vote. Closer to home, Avissa's transport authorities have confirmed changes to the UE8 bus route. From the 15th of October, the service will be adjusted to improve connections between the university, Dalt Vila, the town centre, and the park and ride car parks, following a request from the local council aimed at easing traffic into the capital. That's the latest on Next Radio. And the weather here on Ibiza. It's 19 degrees right now with clear skies. Staying dry with a high of 29 and a low of 19 overnight. The sun sets at 48 past 7. Tomorrow, more of the same, a high of 28. That's the weather on Next Radio.
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0: David Bowie brought us those plastic soul vibes on Young Americans. We're continuing this hour of the Bob Russell Breakfast Show on Next Radio. The time is 7:04 on this Thursday morning. So good to have you along for the ride. Let the rhythm take over and boogie down.
1: Bob Russell.
0: 7:04 on Thursday morning on Next Radio. Earth, Wind, and Fire is starting right now. Listen for that synthetic bass line bouncing right underneath the opening beat. It's the ultimate invitation to the dance floor. Let's groove!

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Massive. Now, at 10 past 7 on this Thursday morning, we go from that huge dance floor straight to a dusty desert road. The Eagles are waiting for us on Next Radio with an acoustic guitar and a quiet ache in the heart. This song actually helped them write their breakthrough album. Here's Tequila Sunrise.

0: That was Sting watching your every move with the police. And it's 21 past 7 on Next Radio. In a little while, we have Little River Band. But first, Bruno Mars and Anderson .Paak are getting incredibly stressed about their finances on Smoking Out the Window.
1: Wait a minute. 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

0: It is Thursday morning here on Next Radio, and I have Sergio on the line from lovely Valencia. Hola, Sergio. What are we playing?
1: Hola. Can we play Lonesome Loser by Little River Band?
0: Oh, what a tune. Who is listening with you to this classic?
1: Yes, my very annoyed dog, actually.
0: Does your singing voice usually make the poor dog howl in pain?
1: Yes. He hates my high notes.
0: Apologies to the dog. Here is Little River Band with Lonesome Loser.

0: The time is 29 past 7 on Next Radio, and Sheryl Crow actually wrote her massive hit after finding a poem in a book at a used bookstore. Let's hit the road with All I Wanna Do.
1: This ain't no disco. It ain't no country club either. This is L.A.

Did your feet start moving to that heavy brass beat? Martha Reeves and the Vandellas just shook the room with Dancing in the Street. Now, the mood on Next Radio shifts instantly to a cool, tropical breeze. It's 20 to 8 on Thursday morning. Robert Palmer is waiting with a gentle acoustic guitar and a question about a relationship that's completely falling apart. We can't play this game anymore.

tonight, Duran Duran had us chasing shadows with a view to a kill on Next Radio. It's 12 to 8. One more before the news and weather. Sandy Coast takes us away on a summer train.

0: This is the Next Radio News. I'm Caroline Ross. In New York, Ukraine's president has told the United Nations that Russia's war is no longer contained within his country's borders, pointing to rising fuel prices and increasingly deadly drone technology as evidence the conflict is spilling outward. He renewed his call for action to bring the fighting to an end before another winter sets in. In Washington, President Trump gave a red carpet welcome to China's leader Xi Jinping at the start of a high-stakes state visit, greeting him personally on the tarmac, ahead of talks expected to cover trade, artificial intelligence, and Taiwan. And at the United Nations, Venezuela's interim leader, Delcy Rodriguez, promised elections and what she called an orderly legal transition, though she gave no timeline for a vote. Closer to home, Avissa's transport authorities have confirmed changes to the UE8 bus route. From the 15th of October, the service will be adjusted to improve connections between the university, Dalt Vila, the town centre, and the park and ride car parks, following a request from the local council aimed at easing traffic into the capital. That's the latest on Next Radio. And the weather here on Ibiza. It's 19 degrees right now with clear skies. Staying dry with a high of 29 and a low of 19 overnight. The sun sets at 48 past 7. Tomorrow, more of the same, a high of 28. That's the weather on Next Radio.
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0: Simple Minds really shook the room with Alive and Kicking. Welcome to this new hour of the Bob Rassel Breakfast Show on Next Radio. It's 8:03 on Thursday morning, and we're continuing the show already underway. Let the music pull you in as the night fades away.
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0: A clear sky night in Santa Gertrudis with 21 degrees. It's 8:03 on Next Radio. Let those sultry rhythms pull you under the midnight moon with the Pointer Sisters and Slow Hands.

else is still catching their breath after that sultry groove, the Pointer Sisters completely nailed Slow Hand. Now, on Next Radio, it's 7 past 8. Harry Chapin is next with WOLD.

Scorpions just whistled their way through Send Me an Angel. It's 20 past 8 on Next Ray Radio on a Thursday morning where the Ibiza sky is completely clear and 27 degrees. In a little while, Moby will ask why his heart feels so bad. But first, Anita Baker is about to confess her deepest feelings on Sweet Love, a track that won her 2 Grammy Awards and completely redefined modern soul. She is ready to promise her entire devotion.

Moby and the Corgis, both masters of the deep, emotional hook that grabs you instantly. That was Moby with Why Does My Heart Feel So Bad on Next Radio. Now at 29 past 8, change your perspective with the Corgis, and everybody's gotta learn sometime. Change your

So glad you're sharing this Thursday morning with us. At 20 to 9, we have Paul Young in a moment. But first, Luciano Pavarotti and Joe Cocker are ready to praise a truly stunning partner. You.

All Young had us begging on Come Back and Stay. It's 13 to 9 on Next Radio with a full hour of news and weather next. Kate Harris takes over at 9. Until then, Brett explains why a lover's departure is completely fine.

0: This is the Next Radio News. I'm James Martin. Donald Trump has welcomed China's Xi Jinping to Washington for a state visit, greeting him personally on the tarmac at Joint Base Andrews. The two leaders are due to discuss trade, artificial intelligence, Taiwan, and Iran. The US Treasury Secretary has announced a two-month extension of the so-called Busan Agreement, pausing trade war hostilities between the two countries. At the United Nations, Ukraine's President Volodymyr Zelensky warned that the cost of Russia's war is spreading well beyond his country's borders. He pointed to rising fuel prices and increasingly deadly drone technology as evidence, and called for action to end the fighting before another winter sets in. Meanwhile, Iran has pushed back on suggestions that it dropped its preconditions for reopening the Strait of Hormuz after 3 hours of talks in New York mediated by Qatar between Tehran's foreign minister and US envoys. Donald Trump described the talks as very productive and said further discussions were possible, a development that saw the price of Brent crude fall below $100 for the first time in a fortnight. Closer to home, in Santa Eulalia, the center of Jesus reopens to traffic this Friday as the council wraps up a pilot scheme that pedestrianized the area to test new mobility options in the town center. That's the latest on Next Radio. And the weather here on Ibiza. It's 20 degrees right now with clear skies, staying dry with a high of 28 and a low of 19 overnight. The sun sets at 48 past 7. Tomorrow, more of the same, a high of 29. That's the weather on Next Radio.
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0: Good morning. Bob Marley and the Wailers just brought those ultimate feel-good vibrations with Three Little Birds. This is Kate Harris, starting 3 hours of music together on Next Radio. Welcome to the very first hour of my brand new morning show.
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0: 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It plays just three notes over and over to create pure drama. The Supremes on Next Radio. My world is empty without you.

Who else felt that sudden ache in the chest? The Supremes just broke our hearts with My World Is Empty Without You. Now, let's lift the mood on Next Radio with Chicago and Feeling Stronger Every Day.

Those gorgeous Beatles harmonies on In My Life always make me smile. Right now on Next Radio, it's 19 degrees Celsius with mostly clear skies in Ibiza. In a little while, we will hear the Kinks, but first, Don Downing invites us into his dream world.

Ray Davies wrote Celluloid Heroes for the Kinks as a tribute to the stars on the Hollywood Walk of Fame, right after walking down that famous boulevard himself. We just heard that beautiful tribute here on Next Radio. Now we move from the silver screen to a call for positive change. Harold Melvin and the Blue Notes are ready to lift our spirits with a message about unity and education. Let the sweeping orchestration carry you into the day. This is Wake Up, Everybody.

The Times just brought us You Little Trustmaker on Next Radio. A quick look outside shows 23 degrees and fog in San Antonio. Now we head into the quiet mystery of Jane Ralph with Everywhere You Go.

Four Seasons just took us high with Silver Star. We have exactly one more song on Next Radio before we get to the news and weather. Pretenders are here to support you with a massive power ballad. I'll Stand By You is next, and then the full hour of news and weather follows right after.

0: This is the Next Radio News. I'm James Martin. Donald Trump has welcomed China's Xi Jinping to Washington for a state visit, greeting him personally on the tarmac at Joint Base Andrews. The two leaders are due to discuss trade, artificial intelligence, Taiwan, and Iran. The US Treasury Secretary has announced a two-month extension of the so-called Busan Agreement, pausing trade war hostilities between the two countries. At the United Nations, Ukraine's President Volodymyr Zelensky warned that the cost of Russia's war is spreading well beyond his country's borders. He pointed to rising fuel prices and increasingly deadly drone technology as evidence, and called for action to end the fighting before another winter sets in. Meanwhile, Iran has pushed back on suggestions that it dropped its preconditions for reopening the Strait of Hormuz after 3 hours of talks in New York mediated by Qatar between Tehran's foreign minister and US envoys. Donald Trump described the talks as very productive and said further discussions were possible, a development that saw the price of Brent crude fall below $100 for the first time in a fortnight. Closer to home, in Santa Eulalia, the center of Jesus reopens to traffic this Friday as the council wraps up a pilot scheme that pedestrianized the area to test new mobility options in the town center. That's the latest on Next Radio. And the weather here on Ibiza, it's 20 degrees right now with clear skies, staying dry with a high of 28 and a low of 19 overnight. The sun sets at 48 past 7. Tomorrow, more of the same, a high of 29. That's the weather on Next Radio.
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0: U2 built a massive cathedral of sound with Pride in the Name of Love, where Bono actually improvised those passionate lyrics right there in the studio. It's a spectacular way to slide into a brand new hour of the Kate Harris Morning Show on Next Radio. We're keeping this great Thursday musical journey moving right along, so make yourself comfortable.
1: Kate Harris.
0: Heavy fog blankets Santa Gertrudis with a chilly 23 degrees. Keep it cozy on Next Radio. Neil Young famously wrote this next masterpiece about the caretaker of his newly purchased Northern California ranch. Here's the incredible Old Man.

Neil Young wrote Old Man for the elderly caretaker of his newly purchased Northern California ranch, a man who apparently had no idea his young boss was actually a millionaire. A slightly awkward conversation to have over the fence. Next on Next Radio, we dive into some rather crowded country harmony. Don Henley, Mick Jagger, and Miranda Lambert are joining forces to sing Bramble Rose.

Okay. Coldplay absolutely drenched the airwaves in pure emotion with Yellow. The rest of this hour on Next Radio brings you a massive soul anthem, a legendary duet that will make you smile, and a real hidden gem. Right now in Ibiza, it's 24 degrees Celsius with clear skies. Let's dive straight into some raw blues power from the late 90s with the incredible Long John Baldry. He is ready to pour his heart out

0: I always love hearing from you here on Nex Radio, and today we have Nikos on the line from Thessaloniki. Yasu Nikos, what are we playing?
1: Oh, hello. Can you play Heartbreaker by the Biaidesias?
0: Oh, that takes me straight back to a hot Greek beach. Where are you listening to this one?
1: Just in my car, driving to work now.
0: Are you doing that terrible high-pitched Barry Gibb impression while driving?
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Did you know Kris Kristofferson was a Rhodes Scholar at Oxford before writing this next masterpiece? You can hear that brilliant poetic depth in every single line. BIEDZ just brought us Heartbreaker on Next Radio. 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

Who else felt that smooth saxophone right in the chest? 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

REM just filled Next Radio with pure sunshine on shiny, happy people. And now I can't wait to play this next masterpiece. One more before the news and weather. Harry Nilsson with the ultimate heartbreak anthem. No. With

0: This is the Next Radio News. I'm James Martin. Donald Trump has welcomed China's Xi Jinping to Washington for a state visit, greeting him personally on the tarmac at Joint Base Andrews. The two leaders are due to discuss trade, artificial intelligence, Taiwan, and Iran. The US Treasury Secretary has announced a two-month extension of the so-called Busan Agreement, pausing trade war hostilities between the two countries. At the United Nations, Ukraine's President Volodymyr Zelensky warned that the cost of Russia's war is spreading well beyond his country's borders. He pointed to rising fuel prices and increasingly deadly drone technology as evidence, and called for action to end the fighting before another winter sets in. Meanwhile, Iran has pushed back on suggestions that it dropped its preconditions for reopening the Strait of Hormuz after 3 hours of talks in New York mediated by Qatar between Tehran's foreign minister and US envoys. Donald Trump described the talks as very productive and said further discussions were possible, a development that saw the price of Brent crude fall below $100 for the first time in a fortnight. Closer to home, in Santa Eulalia, the center of Jesus reopens to traffic this Friday as the council wraps up a pilot scheme that pedestrianized the area to test new mobility options in the town center. That's the latest on Next Radio. And the weather here on Ibiza, it's 20 degrees right now with clear skies, staying dry with a high of 28 and a low of 19 overnight. The sun sets at 48 past 7. Tomorrow, more of the same, a high of 29. That's the weather on Next Radio.
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0: Did you know the Manic Street Preachers actually recorded Motorcycle Emptiness inside a freezing cold, completely abandoned wool mill? The sheer desperation in those soaring guitar chords suddenly makes perfect sense. It's absolutely astonishing how they captured that massive stadium sound in such a bleak, empty space. Thursday Late Morning is moving right along on Next Radio. Welcome to a brand new hour of the show. Grab a hot drink and make yourself comfortable.
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0: A clear sky day in Santa Eulalia with 24 degrees. Perfect for some outdoor listening. This is Next Radio, keeping you company through the late morning. Sade is about to take over with her signature blend of jazz and quiet storm soul. Here's the sweetest taboo.

Right. Sade just completely mesmerized us with those gorgeous, smoky rhythms on The Sweetest Taboo. That track still has the absolute finest percussion groove. Now, on Next Radio, we're turning up the passion to the absolute maximum. Richard Marx wrote this next masterpiece while his wife was away filming in Africa, and he poured every single ounce of his aching heart into the lyrics. The intro piano is already building, so let those emotions take over. Here's the brilliant Right Here Waiting.

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1: Passenger just broke hearts with Let Her Go. Now listen to the stinging bite of that opening guitar lick on Next Radio. It's 26 degrees with mostly clear skies in Ibiza. Here's BB King, Stevie Nicks and Mick Fleetwood with

Joan Baez wrote Diamonds and Rust about her intense relationship with Bob Dylan after he called her out of the blue from a phone booth in the Midwest. This is Next Radio,

Did anyone else feel that sudden chill in the room? Fleetwood Mac just stripped everything bare with Landslide. 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

Someone like you makes it hard to live without somebody else. 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

Rod Stewart just brought such raw grit to Reason to Believe on Next Radio. Now, get set for pure adrenaline. Thelma Houston is about to explode with Don't Leave Me This Way. 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
1: Het hoogste aantal executies in Iran in 8 jaar tijd.
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1: Ook in Nederland staan LHBTQIA+-rechten onder...
2: Het goede nieuws is dat je hier iets aan kunt doen. Doe deze week de deur open voor de collectanten van Amnesty International... of doneer via amnesty.nl.
3: This is the Next Radio News. I'm Caroline Ross. Donald Trump has welcomed China's Xi Jinping to Washington for a high-stakes state visit, greeting him personally on the tarmac with a red carpet and a military flypast. The two governments have confirmed an extension of their trade truce, pausing hostilities while talks continue on trade, artificial intelligence, and Taiwan. In Israel, Prime Minister Benjamin Netanyahu is preparing to address the United Nations, delivering a defiant speech, even as he faces protests, international criticism, and his toughest re-election battle yet, with conflicts continuing in Gaza, Lebanon, and Iran. Meanwhile, European leaders are voicing growing alarm over a series of incursions linked to Russia, warning of an escalating campaign of hybrid attacks across the continent, though there's still no clear agreement on how to respond. Closer to home, the Balearic authorities report that 55 migrants arrived overnight in 3 small boats to Ibiza and Formentera. The first group, 17 people, was located late in the evening near Ses Salines in the Sant Josep area, with the remaining boats reaching the island's coasts overnight. Emergency and security services attended the arrivals. That's the latest on Next Radio. And the weather here on Ibiza. It's 27 degrees right now, with mostly clear skies. Staying dry, with a high of 28 and a low of 19 overnight. The sun sets at 48 past 7. Tomorrow, more of the same, a high of 28. That's the weather on Next Radio.
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0: afternoon, Elvis Presley just shook the speakers with Suspicious Minds, a track where he famously recorded his vocals after midnight to capture that raw midnight intensity. Welcome to the very first hour of Lunch with Samantha Lawrence on Next Radio. I'm right here with you for the next 3 hours. We're kicking off this Thursday noon with absolute energy, so let the rhythm take over.
1: Samantha Lawrence.
0: Listen to the flute on this one. He just drifts along, completely unbothered by the rest of the band. Little River Band, reminiscing on Next Radio.

Bouncing along with Daryl Hall and John Oates on Next Radio. That smooth 82 groove always makes me want to practice my best terrible falsetto in the mirror. Now we're sliding into 27 degrees and mostly clear skies here in Ibiza. Perfect weather to look up at the sky and wait for a certain cosmic visitor. Goodbye to the Earthbound.

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absolutely mind-blowing that Tim Hardin wrote If I Were a Carpenter in just 20 minutes. What an unbelievable piece of songwriting. The sky over Santa Gertrudis is completely clear and blue. A perfect Thursday afternoon. You're with Next Radio, and next we have

Right, Colin Blunstone took us on a gorgeous journey with Andorra on Next Radio. Now we have one more song before the news and weather. Christina Aguilera with her massive self-acceptance anthem, Beautiful. It's the last record before our full update, so stick around for the news.

0: grote zorgen over toenemend geweld tegen vrouwen.
1: Het hoogste aantal executies in Iran in 8 jaar tijd.
0: Ontheemd op westelijke Jordaan-oever.
1: Staan LHBTQIA+-rechten onder...
2: Het goede nieuws is dat je hier iets aan kunt doen. Doe deze week de deur open voor de collectanten van Amnesty International of doneer via amnesty.nl.
3: This is the Next Radio News. I'm Caroline Ross. Donald Trump has welcomed China's Xi Jinping to Washington for a high-stakes state visit, greeting him personally on the tarmac with a red carpet and a military flypast. The two governments have confirmed an extension of their trade truce, pausing hostilities while talks continue on trade, artificial intelligence, and Taiwan. In Israel, Prime Minister Benjamin Netanyahu is preparing to address the United Nations, delivering a defiant speech, even as he faces protests, international criticism, and his toughest re-election battle yet, with conflicts continuing in Gaza, Lebanon, and Iran. Meanwhile, European leaders are voicing growing alarm over a series of incursions linked to Russia, warning of an escalating campaign of hybrid attacks across the continent, though there's still no clear agreement on how to respond. Closer to home, the Balearic authorities report that 55 migrants arrived overnight in 3 small boats to Ibiza and Formentera. The first group, 17 people, was located late in the evening near Ses Salines in the Sant Josep area, with the remaining boats reaching the island's coasts overnight. Emergency and security services attended the arrivals. That's the latest on Next Radio. And the weather here on Ibiza. It's 27 degrees right now, with mostly clear skies. Staying dry, with a high of 28 and a low of 19 overnight. The sun sets at 48 past 7. Tomorrow, more of the same, a high of 28. That's the weather on Next Radio.
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0: Stevie Nicks and Tom Petty surely knew how to tease each other on Dragging My Heart Around. That playful tension is just delicious. A brand new hour kicks off right now on Next Radio, so welcome along for more of the ride. No need to worry about a single thing, just let the music wrap around you.
1: Samantha Lawrence.
0: 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It's incredibly simple but completely grabs you. You two on Next Radio with Stuck in a Moment You Can't Get Out Of.

You two kept us steady with Stuck in a Moment You Can't Get Out Of, a track born from Bono writing an imaginary conversation with his late friend Michael Hutchence. It really captures that raw grit of the turn of the millennium. Right now on Next Radio, we're shifting gears to something incredibly special. This is Bruce Springsteen, captured at the absolute peak of his early powers during his very first European tour. Here's Thunder Road, the song live at the Hammersmith Odeon, London, UK, November 1975.

Want to request a song yourself? You can do that at nextradio.nl. Through the app, a message came in from Robert Yancer. Hooray for Chantal and Peter. It's 17 past one on this Thursday afternoon, and Robert is just so incredibly grateful that you're all such close friends. Requested especially, Take That

Eagles bass player Timothy B. Schmidt actually sang lead on I Can't Tell You Why because Don Henley decided his voice was too rough for a ballad. The rest of this hour on Next Radio brings some late 90s Italian romance and a bit of 70s folk rock. Right now, we have 28 degrees and mostly clear skies in Ibiza. Eros Ramazzotti is wondering how to even begin.

Thursday noon on Next Radio has this incredible soul energy building up, and this next groove is absolutely packed with pure emotion. Someone is feeling pretty lonely and they are ready to

America took us drifting down Ventura Highway on Next Radio. A sunbaked acoustic trip. One more flight before the news and weather. Buffalo Springfield. Let's see what happens when you find yourself balanced on that fragile edge.

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1: Did you feel that sheer vocal power just now? Ruby Turner live at Ronnie Scott with Stay With Me, Baby. Now, Mark Knopfler takes over on Next Radio. Dire Straits.

the acoustic guitar that starts this on Next Radio. It's completely simple, but grabs you right away. Joan Osborne.

Three Dog Night and Bob Marley, both massive forces in the late 60s and 70s, both masterfully capturing the raw struggles of the human spirit in their music. That was Three Dog Night with One. Now, on Next Radio, we shift from that lonely number one record to a solo acoustic masterpiece that carries a massive message of mental freedom. Bob Marley and the Wailers bring us the powerful Redemption Song.

crash test dummies just hummed their way through that quirky story of Quite a mouthful for a Thursday afternoon. Out here in Santa Eulalia, the sky is completely clear. Just pure deep blue stretching over the sea. Unless you want to skip work and find a sunny terrace. Let's shake off that 90s mood on Next Radio with a massive jump back in time. Bob and Earl are ready to teach us some classic dance steps, so get those feet moving for the Harlem

Okay, did you know that Jerry Rafferty actually hated that legendary saxophone solo on Baker Street? He wanted to sing those lines himself. Absolutely shocking. Now, on Next Radio, we have one more track before we check the news and the weather. Frazee Ford brings September Fields. So you better get moving and show some respect to the family. Here's her beautiful...

0: This is the Next Radio News. I'm James Martin. Benjamin Netanyahu is heading to the United Nations General Assembly while fighting for his political survival, with a critical election looming at home. The Israeli Prime Minister is expected to strike a defiant tone despite growing domestic and international pressure. Meanwhile, Israeli officials say the son of Israel's ambassador to the United States has been critically injured in the West Bank. Neria Leiter, a reserve soldier, sustained life-threatening injuries after a Palestinian man drove into a military checkpoint, according to the Israeli military. In Brazil, a corruption scandal involving the judge who jailed former President Bolsonaro is reshaping the country's presidential race, with analysts saying the fallout could carry consequences well beyond Latin America, reaching as far as Washington. Closer to home, police drones operated by the Sant Josep local force have helped locate 17 migrants near Cap de Falcó in Ibiza. The aerial support was deployed overnight as part of a search operation after the group's arrival was detected in the area. Authorities say the drone technology proved key to finding the group quickly. That's the latest on Next Radio. And the weather here on Ibiza. It's 28 degrees right now with mostly clear skies, staying dry with a high of 29 and a low of 19 overnight. The sun sets at 48 past 7. Tomorrow, more of the same, a high of 29. That's the weather on Next Radio.
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0: Good afternoon. I can't believe Neil Sedaka actually wrote Laughter in the Rain in just one single afternoon on a tiny farm in upstate New York. Absolutely mind-blowing for a track that ruled the charts. Rob Hudson here, welcoming you to the first hour of my brand new three-hour show on Next Radio. We're together until six. I'm so glad you're along for the ride on this Thursday afternoon. Let's get this journey started right now.
1: Rob Hudson.
0: Scorpions are next on Next Radio with Wind of Change. Listen for that whistled intro right at the start. It completely sets the mood for this massive anthem.

Scorpions, third. Absolute Magic, that whistled intro, still gives me goosebumps every single Thursday afternoon. Now on Next Radio, we slide into some loose basement-style rock and roll. Mick Jagger actually recorded his vocals for this next one, while tucked away in a humid basement in France, the Rolling Stones bring the groove.

In a little while, we dive into Tom Petty with the face and the crowd on Next Radio. But first, we have the ultimate 80s anthem. Spandau Ballet recorded this next masterpiece in the Bahamas, and it literally became their signature anthem of triumph. It's 28 degrees with mostly clear skies in Ibiza right now. Here's Gold.

Tom Petty and Jefferson Starship, both absolute giants of American rock with massive soaring melodies. That was Petty with a face in the crowd on Next Radio. Now we slide straight into those huge 70s harmonies with Jefferson Starship and Miracles.

Moby had us completely drifting away with the melancholic strings of Porcelain on Next Radio. That track apparently sampled a vintage vocal line from a romance movie, A Quick Look Outside. It's currently 26 degrees in Escanar under a perfectly clear sky. Now we transition to a legendary trio who secured their sixth consecutive chart topper with this next 60s melody. Diana Ross recorded her lead vocal in just one single take. The Supremes bring us I Hear a Symphony.

0: zorgen over toenemend geweld tegen vrouwen.
1: Het hoogste aantal executies in Iran in 8 jaar tijd.
0: Palestijnen ontheemd op westelijke Jordaan-oever.
1: Ook in Nederland staan LHBTQIA+ rechten onder...
2: Het goede nieuws is dat je hier iets aan kunt doen. Doe deze week de deur open voor de collectanten van Amnesty International of doneer via amnesty.nl.
3: This is the Next Radio News. I'm James Martin. Benjamin Netanyahu is heading to the United Nations General Assembly while fighting for his political survival with a critical election looming at home. The Israeli Prime Minister is expected to strike a defiant tone despite growing domestic and international pressure. Meanwhile, Israeli officials say the son of Israel's ambassador to the United States has been critically injured in the West Bank. Neria Leiter, a reserve soldier, sustained life-threatening injuries after a Palestinian man drove into a military checkpoint, according to the Israeli military. In Brazil, a corruption scandal involving the judge who jailed former President Bolsonaro is reshaping the country's presidential race, with analysts saying the fallout could carry consequences well beyond Latin America, reaching as far as Washington. Closer to home, police drones operated by the San Josep local force have helped locate 17 migrants near Cap de Falco in Ibiza. The aerial support was deployed overnight as part of a search operation after the group's arrival was detected in the area. Authorities say the drone technology proved key to finding the group quickly. That's the latest on Next Radio. And the weather here on Ibiza. It's 28 degrees right now with mostly clear skies, staying dry with a high of 29 and a low of 19 overnight. The sun sets at 48 past 7. Tomorrow, more of the same, a high of 29. 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

0: Steve Miller Band actually recorded those famous driving hand claps on Rockin' Me in a cramped hotel room using just one microphone. And that raw energy still leaps out of the speakers. A brand new hour of music kicks off right now on Next Radio, making it the perfect soundtrack for this Thursday afternoon. It's great to have you with us as we keep the momentum going.
1: Rob Hudson.
0: Right now on Next Radio, Toto is starting. Listen for that instantly recognizable halftime shuffle beat on the drums. In the first 10 seconds, it completely drives Rosanna.

Right, Toto. Toto. Pure groove, that legendary drum beat still keeps everyone moving on this Thursday afternoon. Now on Next Radio, we blast off into the cosmos with Train and Drops of Jupiter. A track inspired by a dream about a late mother returning from a swim through the atmosphere. Let those piano chords take you away.

I can't believe David Bowie recorded that entire space masterpiece using a tiny plastic toy stylus organ. Absolutely mind-blowing. It still sounds incredibly vast on Next Radio. Now we jump from a lonely capsule in orbit straight into those legendary

0: Hello to everyone just tuning in on Next Radio. We have Camille on the line from Lyon, eh? What can we do for you, Camille?
1: Bonjour. Eh bien, I would love to hear Nothing Man by Bruce Springsteen.
0: Oh, I would have picked that exact song myself. How long have you been waiting to hear it?
1: Since I started painting my kitchen, 3 hours ago.
0: Are you singing along so loudly that the neighbors are complaining, Camille?
1: No, only my cat is looking at me strangely.
0: Here is Nothing Man by Bruce Springsteen, especially for you and the cat.

The Zombies record a time of the season at Abbey Hall Road using the very same tape machine that the Beatles used for Sgt. Pepper. This is Next Radio. Let those famous organ chords take over.

Ibiza Town is glowing under a clear sky and 26 degrees. Keep those sunny vibes going with Next Radio. Harry Nilsson actually recorded this next masterpiece in just one single take. Here's Everybody's Talkin'.

0: grote zorgen over toenemend geweld tegen vrouwen.
1: Het hoogste aantal executies in Iran in 8 jaar tijd.
0: Palestijnen ontheemd op westelijke Jordaan-oever.
1: Ook in Nederland staan LHBTQIA+ rechten onder...
2: Het goede nieuws is dat je hier iets aan kunt doen. Doe deze week de deur open voor de collectanten van Amnesty International of doneer via amnesty.nl.
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4: This is the Next Radio News. I'm James Martin. Benjamin Netanyahu is heading to the United Nations General Assembly while fighting for his political survival, with a critical election looming at home. The Israeli Prime Minister is expected to strike a defiant tone despite growing domestic and international pressure. Meanwhile, Israeli officials say the son of Israel's ambassador to the United States has been critically injured in the West Bank. Neria Leiter, a reserve soldier, sustained life-threatening injuries after a Palestinian man drove into a military checkpoint, according to the Israeli military. In Brazil, a corruption scandal involving the judge who jailed former President Bolsonaro is reshaping the country's presidential race, with analysts saying the fallout could carry consequences well beyond Latin America, reaching as far as Washington. Closer to home, police drones operated by the Sant Josep local force have helped locate 17 migrants near Cap de Falco in Ibiza. The aerial support was deployed overnight as part of a search operation after the group's arrival was detected in the area. Authorities say the drone technology proved key to finding the group quickly. That's the latest on Next Radio. And the weather here on Ibiza. It's 28 degrees right now with mostly clear skies, staying dry with a high of 29 and a low of 19 overnight. The sun sets at 48 past 7. Tomorrow, more of the same, a high of 29. That's the weather on Next Radio.
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0: The Babies really captured that raw, gritty energy on Upbeat of the Action. Thursday afternoon on Next Radio, we're pushing straight into a brand new hour of the Rob Hudson Drive. Great to have you along for the ride.
1: Rob Hudson.
0: In a little while, Raphael on Next Radio. But first, Snowy White with Bird of Paradise.

Snowy White just drifted away with Bird of Paradise on Next Radio. Quick look outside. 26 degrees in Santa Gertrudis right now, and it's a beautiful clear sky day. Next, Let the Energy Rise with Raphael and Caravan.

Some cheeky 70s California romance just wrapped up with Eagles and New Kid in Town. Now we're heading towards the half hour on Next Radio with some rare 1970s British pop, a forgotten acoustic gem, and the track that got everyone talking last week. Colin Blunston brings us those breathy vocals first on I Want Some More.

Did you know Robbie Williams co-wrote Let Me Entertain You after being inspired by the raw power of the band Oasis? You can really hear that brash British rock energy in those crashing chords we just played on Next Radio. Now we slide straight into a massive anthem that almost never was. Journey keyboardist Jonathan Cain actually wrote the title Don't Believe In on a lyric sheet after his father told him those exact words during a tough career slump. Listen for that driving bass line building up. Here's Journey!

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Bob Marley and the Wailers just brought those heavy reggae vibes with Buffalo Soldier. Bob Russell takes over the studio at 6 on Next Radio with the news and weather. Until then, I'm with you. Here's Mason Williams with Classical Gas.

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1: Het hoogste aantal executies in Iran in 8 jaar tijd.
0: Ontheemd op westelijke Jordaan-oever.
1: LHBTQIA+-rechten onder...
2: Het goede nieuws is dat je hier iets aan kunt doen. Doe deze week de deur open voor de collectanten van Amnesty International of doneer via amnesty.nl.
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4: This is the next radio news. I'm Caroline Ross. At the United Nations, Palestinian leader Mahmoud Abbas condemned settler violence in the West Bank, telling the General Assembly that his people will not leave their homeland. He renewed his call for a two-state solution and a democratic Palestinian state, able to live alongside Israel. Israeli Prime Minister Benjamin Netanyahu is due to address the Assembly later, weeks ahead of a critical election at home. In Saudi Arabia, officials say the kingdom's air defences intercepted 6 ballistic missiles fired by Yemen's Houthi movement at Saudi cities. There has been no comment yet from the Houthis. And in Poland, police have arrested a Ukrainian citizen on suspicion of carrying out a fatal stabbing. The case comes at a delicate moment, as Warsaw and Kyiv work to repair relations strained by long-standing tensions. Closer to home, Avissa's town council has approved almost €4.7 million in extra spending on public housing. Around €2.9 million will go towards buying homes and residential buildings, with a further €1.8 million earmarked for the full renovation of housing in Sapenya, in the Sadjoveria area. That's the latest on Next Radio.
5: And the weather here on Ibiza. It's 27 degrees right now, with mostly clear skies. Staying dry, with a high of 29 and a low of 19 overnight. Tomorrow, more of the same, a high of 29. That's the weather on Next Radio.
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0: Goat and his wild romance just delivered that raw energy with Still Believe. What a way to start. Good evening. I'm Bob Russell, and I'm officially taking over for the next 3 hours. It's exactly 6:02. Welcome to the first hour of Next Radio Evenings. I'm thrilled you're here for the ride. Let's keep this momentum building right now.
1: Bob Russell.
0: 6:02 on this Thursday evening. Herman Brott and his wild romance just now with Still Believe. That piano intro on this next one, it just pulls you in from the first note. Jackson Browne and the Pretender on Next Radio.

for your Thursday evening. Jackson Brown just delivered that powerful punch with the Pretender. It's 6:08 on Next Radio. Now, get ready for some serious feels. No Doubt is here to tell you everything with Don't Speak.

I'm completely stunned by Pink Floyd. On the Turning Away was actually recorded using a tiny, cheap synthesizer in a home studio. Absolutely unbelievable. Now, 27 degrees and clear skies in Ibiza, Next Radio has some heavy, deep south gospel soul heading into the half hour, a massive 90s electronic reinvention, and a brilliant acoustic collaboration. Moby joins forces with Gregory Porter and Amatis Kia for a haunting masterpiece. This one deals with heavy burdens and deep, universal struggle. Natural Blues.

Born on Blondes and Anouk, both massive voices, both absolutely fearless. Next Radio is turning the volume up. Anouk takes over with a message passed down from mother to son. Here's It's a New Day.

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0: Duran Duran hit us hard with A View to a Kill on Next Radio. A quick look outside, 25 degrees in Santa Gertrudis with clear skies. Now, Gladys Knight and the Pips.
1: I'm imagining a lot of happy people. And most of you are with someone you love. Well, you are the lucky ones. All over the world there are lots of people who are alone tonight. I imagine most of us have been in that situation at some time or another. I know I have. Recently I heard a most beautiful song with a dynamic lyric that really expresses this feeling of loneliness. It means a lot to me personally. Like to share it with you. I think you'll see what I mean.

Paul Young just killed it with Come Back and Stay. Now, absolute perfection from Florence and the Machine with No Choir. One more before the top of the hour on Next Radio. Then we have your full news and weather update. It's hard. And it's

0: grote zorgen over toenemend geweld tegen vrouwen.
1: Het hoogste aantal executies in Iran in 8 jaar tijd.
0: Palestijnen ontheemd op westelijke Jordaan-oever.
1: Ook in Nederland staan LHBTQIA+-rechten onder...
2: Het goede nieuws is dat je hier iets aan kunt doen. Doe deze week de deur open voor de collectanten van Amnesty International of doneer via amnesty.nl.
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4: This is the Next Radio News. I'm Caroline Ross. At the United Nations, Palestinian leader Mahmoud Abbas condemned settler violence in the West Bank, telling the General Assembly that his people will not leave their homeland. He renewed his call for a two-state solution and a democratic Palestinian state able to live alongside Israel. Israeli Prime Minister Benjamin Netanyahu is due to address the Assembly later, weeks ahead of a critical election at home. In Saudi Arabia, officials say the kingdom's air defences intercepted 6 ballistic missiles fired by Yemen's Houthi movement at Saudi cities. There has been no comment yet from the Houthis. And in Poland, police have arrested a Ukrainian citizen on suspicion of carrying out a fatal stabbing. The case comes at a delicate moment as Warsaw and Kyiv work to repair relations strained by long-standing tensions. Closer to home, Avissa's town council has approved almost €4.7 million in extra spending on public housing. Around €2.9 million will go towards buying homes and residential buildings, with a further €1.8 million earmarked for the full renovation of housing in Sapenya, in the Sajoveria area. That's the latest on Next Radio.
5: And the weather here on Ibiza. It's 27 degrees right now, with mostly clear skies. Staying dry, with a high of 29 and a low of 19 overnight. Tomorrow, more of the same, a high of 29. That's the weather on Next Radio.
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0: I'm completely stunned by that vocal blend. Elton John and Dua Lipa on Cold Heart. Absolutely incredible how those two generations clicked. Now, it's 7:03. Welcome to this new hour of Next Radio Evenings. It's a mystery to me.
1: Bob Russell.

belched out that massive rush of wind. Steve Miller Band just soared high with Jet Airliner. That driving rhythm is pure gold. Now we're shifting gears on Next Radio. This next masterpiece was actually written by Mark Knopfler, but it needed a true queen to bring it to life. She is about to take us straight into the smoky neon lights of those late night clubs where the money changes hands. Tina Turner is ready to take the floor. Here's Private Dancer.

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0: Right. That heavy metal masterpiece just took us deep into the zone. Talk about pure, raw emotion. Now we're sliding straight into some gorgeous 70s-style piano pop on Next Radio. It's 27 degrees with clear skies in Ibiza. Perfect vibes as we head towards the half hour. This next melody is so warm, it feels like an old friend calling you up out of the blue just to say hi. Let those beautiful chords wash over you right now.
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0: It is Thursday evening here on Next Radio, and I have Lucia on the line from lovely Valencia. Hola, Lucia. What are we playing?
1: Hello. Can you please play No Surrender by Kane?
0: Oh, Kane. Lucia, who is listening with you over there?
1: My whole office crew is listening right now.
0: Are they actually working or just making you do the calling?
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3: 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Here is No Surrender by Kane.
4: 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I was lost, been around, still know hardly anything. 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

0: was up, I was down.
1: Did you know the Corrs actually recorded this next track live in just one take? You can hear that raw magic in the acoustic guitars. Kane brought the fire with no surrender on Next Radio. Now we glide right into the sky. Little Wing.

Jillian Welch has finished up with Look at Miss Ohio. A quick look outside. 25 degrees in San Antonio with a clear sky tonight. Perfect for a little drama. Tom Petty and the Heartbreakers are stepping up next on Next Radio. They are bringing that classic Friction. We both know there's a storm brewing. Here's Refugee.

That was R.E.M. with Shiny Happy People. Pure joy now. Eric Clapton and Mark Knopfler team up on Next Radio. She is definitely on her way. We have the news and weather right after Someday.

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1: Ook in Nederland staan LHBTQIA+-rechten onder...
2: Het goede nieuws is dat je hier iets aan kunt doen. Doe deze week de deur open voor de collectanten van Amnesty International of doneer via amnesty.nl.
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4: This is the Next Radio News. I'm Caroline Ross. At the United Nations, Palestinian leader Mahmoud Abbas condemned settler violence in the West Bank, telling the General Assembly that his people will not leave their homeland. He renewed his call for a two-state solution and a democratic Palestinian state able to live alongside Israel. Israeli Prime Minister Benjamin Netanyahu is due to address the Assembly later, weeks ahead of a critical election at home. In Saudi Arabia, officials say the kingdom's air defences intercepted 6 ballistic missiles fired by Yemen's Houthi movement at Saudi cities. There has been no comment yet from the Houthis. And in Poland, police have arrested a Ukrainian citizen on suspicion of carrying out a fatal stabbing. The case comes at a delicate moment, as Warsaw and Kyiv work to repair relations strained by long-standing tensions. Closer to home, Avissa's town council has approved almost €4.7 million in extra spending on public housing. Around €2.9 million will go towards buying homes and residential buildings, with a further €1.8 million earmarked for the full renovation of housing in Sapenya, in the Sajoveria area. That's the latest on Next Radio.
5: And the weather here on Ibiza. It's 27 degrees right now, with mostly clear skies. Staying dry, with a high of 29 and a low of 19 overnight. Tomorrow, more of the same, a high of 29. That's the weather on Next Radio.
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0: Angie Stone absolutely broke the rules of heartache with Wish I Didn't Miss You. That sassy velvet soul groove had me swinging my hips. It's 8:03 on Thursday evening, and we're rolling right along on Next Radio Evenings. Welcome to a brand new hour of music. Just wait a second.
1: Bob Russell.

tonight, and that was the brilliant sound of The Cars with Drive. Rick Ocasek wrote that tune, but let bassist Benjamin Orr sing the lead vocal. Such a smart choice for a chilly Thursday evening. Now we're shifting gears on Next Radio. This next gentleman from Belfast actually wrote his masterpiece as a prayer. It's a slow, beautiful tribute to love and gratitude. Van Morrison is on the way. He's about to ask a very personal question. Have I told you lately?

That was Eagles with the sprawling masterpiece, The Last Resort. We're heading towards the half hour on Next Radio, and the rest of this hour brings you some serious 90s acoustic magic, a massive 80s rock anthem, and a beautiful duet that will completely stop you in your tracks. Talk Talk is up next with Mark Hollis delivering those frantic genius vocals. Let those synth layers hit ya. Here's Living in Another World.

Kings of Leon and Tina Turner. Both legendary stage performers, both absolute vocal powerhouses. We're moving from that massive Nashville rock sound of You Somebody straight to Italy. Eros Ramazzotti joins forces with the Queen of Rock on Next Radio. Expect pure passion. Cose della Vita next.

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Looking Glass with Brandy. What a killer track. The sky is completely clear tonight in Santa Gertrudis. Now on Next Radio, Bruce Springsteen brings us a song about staying together on the road ahead if I should fall behind.

America just took us on a wild ride with You Can Do Magic, pure energy from 82. Now, I'm incredibly pumped for this next one. The Moody Blues are ready to absolutely steal your heart with Had to Fall in Love. This is the final track before the top of the hour on Next Radio. It's 5 to 9 on this Thursday evening, so the full news and weather update is right after this. Let this gorgeous melody wash over you. Focus on what truly mattered.

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0: Ontheemd op westelijke Jordaan-oever.
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2: Het goede nieuws is dat je hier iets aan kunt doen. Doe deze week de deur open voor de collectanten van Amnesty International of doneer via amnesty.nl.
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4: This is the Next Radio News. I'm James Martin. Benjamin Netanyahu has addressed the United Nations in a combative speech defending Israeli military action across the Middle East as dozens of delegates walked out of the hall. He also attacked New York's mayor, Zoran Mamdani. Saudi Arabia says its defences have shot down 6 ballistic missiles fired by Yemen's Houthi militia in what officials describe as a major cross-border attack targeting Saudi cities. In Washington, Chinese leader Xi Jinping used a summit with President Trump to set out terms he says could avoid a military collision between the two powers as tensions rise over artificial intelligence, trade, and Taiwan. Closer to home, Ibiza's Consell has renewed its call for the island's tourism model to be based on what the land can actually sustain, rather than simply following demand. The vice president responsible for territory and tourism planning said the island's airport capacity must also be taken into account, as officials wrapped up a project examining how to manage Ibiza's limits more effectively. That's the latest on Next Radio. And the weather here on Ibiza. It's 24 degrees right now, with mostly clear skies. Staying dry with a high of 29 and a low of 19 overnight. The sun rises again at 44 past 7. Tomorrow, more of the same, a high of 29. That's the weather on Next Radio.
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0: Good evening. Julian Clerc just completely charmed us with those gorgeous French piano chords on this melody. Samantha Lawrence here, welcoming you to a brand new 3-hour stretch of Samantha Lawrence After Hours on Nex Radio. We're officially underway, and I have some spectacular music to share with you tonight. Let's get this party started right now.
1: Samantha Lawrence.
0: Clear skies and 24 degrees tonight in San Antonio. The perfect backdrop for what is happening right now on Nex Radio. Moby actually recorded this vocal collaborator Damian Jurado in a single take in a bedroom. The result is pure, urgent magic. Here's Almost Home.

on earth did Moby and Damien Jurado record Almost Home entirely in a cramped bedroom using ancient tape machines? It blew my mind. Talk about raw genius on Next Radio. Now, Simple Minds takes us away with Someone Somewhere in Summertime.

Gordon Lightfoot took us on a dark, heavy journey with the wreck of the Edmund Fitzgerald, a haunting story. The rest of this hour on Next Radio brings you a massive 80s keyboard hook, a slice of pure 70s acoustic guitar romance, and some smooth blues that went straight to number one. Right now, Sheryl Crow is stepping up to shake off the dust with a track she actually recorded in her own home studio. The sky is mostly clear in Ibiza with a temperature of 24 degrees. Let this driving rhythm carry you away and feel the sun.

Did you know Robert Cray recorded Smoking Gun in just one take after the band spent hours arguing over the tempo? You can hear that tight, exhausted frustration in the guitar solo. Now on Next Radio, we slide into Jim Croce with I'll Have to Say I Love You in a Song. He wrote this after a quiet disagreement with his wife, because saying it out loud felt too difficult.

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Four Seasons with Silver Star, absolutely superb. Thursday evening on Next Radio is heating up, and I'm so thrilled to bring you a masterpiece written by the legendary Prince. He originally recorded this under a pseudonym, but let another band turn it into a massive hit. Manic Monday is coming. Let that drum beat take over. Before you hear about that early

Jerry Rafferty just delivered that soaring saxophone solo on Baker Street on Next Radio. One more before the news and weather update. The Tubes with Don't Want to Wait Anymore. Imagine being completely stranded. Just the two of you. We

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0: Ontheemd op westelijke Jordaan-oever.
1: Ook in Nederland LHBTQIA+-rechten onder...
2: Het goede nieuws is dat je hier iets aan kunt doen. Doe deze week de deur open voor de collectanten van Amnesty International of doneer via amnesty.nl.
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4: This is the Next Radio News. I'm James Martin. Benjamin Netanyahu has addressed the United Nations in a combative speech defending Israeli military action across the Middle East as dozens of delegates walked out of the hall. He also attacked New York's mayor, Zoran Mamdani. Saudi Arabia says its defenses have shot down 6 ballistic missiles fired by Yemen's Houthi militia in what officials describe as a major cross-border attack targeting Saudi cities. In Washington, Chinese leader Xi Jinping used a summit with President Trump to set out terms he says could avoid a military collision between the two powers as tensions rise over artificial intelligence, trade, and Taiwan. Closer to home, Ibiza's Consell has renewed its call for the island's tourism model to be based on what the land can actually sustain, rather than simply following demand. The vice president responsible for territory and tourism planning said the island's airport capacity must also be taken into account, as officials wrapped up a project examining how to manage Ibiza's limits more effectively. That's the latest on Next Radio. And the weather here on Ibiza. It's 24 degrees right now, with mostly clear skies. Staying dry with a high of 29 and a low of 19 overnight. The sun rises again at 44 past 7. Tomorrow, more of the same, a high of 29. That's the weather on Next Radio.
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0: seemed completely stunned that INXS managed to record those screaming harmonica parts for Suicide Blonde in just one afternoon session. It sounds so incredibly intense. That's how we wrap up our last hour of music. Welcome to a brand new hour of Samantha Lawrence After Hours on Next Radio, continuing our journey through the night. It's wonderful to have your company as we slide into this next stretch. Let's keep this great feeling going right now.
1: Samantha Lawrence.
0: San Antonio is enjoying a completely clear sky tonight with a very comfortable 23 degrees. Keep it locked right here on Next Radio. Donald Fagen spent half a year obsessing over every single drum beat in the studio to get this pristine groove just right. Let those sleek keyboards carry you straight into new frontier.

right. Donald Fagen took us back to the 50s with New Frontier. His solo debut was absolutely packed with that slick jazz pop perfection. Now, Next Radio takes you on a psychedelic trip to Liverpool with the Beatles and Strawberry Fields Forever. 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

2 just brought us White as Snow on Nex Radio. And the clear skies in Ibiza are currently holding at 23 degrees. In a little while, we have David Bowie. But first, Linda Ronstadt is feeling

0: It is late on Thursday evening here on Next Radio, and I have Jack on the line from Manchester. All right, mate?
1: All right. Can you play Let's Dance by David Bowie?
0: Oh, Bowie. Do you have his entire vinyl collection at home?
1: Just a few, but this one is special.
0: Are you singing along loudly in the car right now?
1: Only when the windows are fully rolled up.

David Bowie recorded those legendary Sharp Nile Rodgers guitar riffs in a frantic three-day studio session. It's 29 to 11 on Next Radio, and this energy is completely contagious. Now the Dutch band Somu is bursting through with Tell Me More. Hear that driving rhythm. What is the real story here?

Dua Lipa just set the pace with Training Season on Next Radio. Quick look outside, 23 degrees in Santa Eulalia with a clear sky tonight. Next, Trigger Finger strips it down to the bone with I Follow Rivers. Let the countdown begin.

know Colin Blunstone recorded Andorra after being inspired by a tiny European principality? Quite a trip. Now, on Next Radio, we have one final track before your full news and weather update. England Dan and John Ford Coley bring us Love is the Answer. This duo actually features the younger brother of Seals and Crofts. Let this lyric challenge your values.

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0: Ontheemd op westelijke Jordaan-oever.
1: Staan LHBTQIA+-rechten onder...
2: Het goede nieuws is dat je hier iets aan kunt doen. Doe deze week de deur open voor de collectanten van Amnesty International of doneer via amnesty.nl.
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4: This is the Next Radio News. I'm James Martin. Benjamin Netanyahu has addressed the United Nations in a combative speech defending Israeli military action across the Middle East as dozens of delegates walked out of the hall. He also attacked New York's mayor, Zoran Mamdani. Saudi Arabia says its defences have shot down 6 ballistic missiles fired by Yemen's Houthi militia in what officials describe as a major cross-border attack targeting Saudi cities. In Washington, Chinese leader Xi Jinping used a summit with President Trump to set out terms he says could avoid a military collision between the two powers as tensions rise over artificial intelligence, trade, and Taiwan. Closer to home, Ibiza's Consell has renewed its call for the island's tourism model to be based on what the land can actually sustain, rather than simply following demand. The vice president responsible for territory and tourism planning said the island's airport capacity must also be taken into account, as officials wrapped up a project examining how to manage Ibiza's limits more effectively. That's the latest on Next Radio. And the weather here on Ibiza. It's 24 degrees right now, with mostly clear skies. Staying dry, with a high of 29 and a low of 19 overnight. The sun rises again at 44 past 7. Tomorrow, more of the same, a high of 29. That's the weather on Next Radio.
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0: I can hardly believe Fleetwood Mac actually recorded the live bassline for Rhiannon in a completely dark studio just to capture a ghostly supernatural feeling. It's absolutely mind-blowing how that intensity translates through the speakers. That's how we close out a fantastic stretch of music. Welcome to a brand new hour of Samantha Lawrence After Hours on Next Radio, continuing our late night journey together. It's wonderful to have your warm company on this Thursday evening as we slide into this next sequence. Let the music take over.
1: Samantha Lawrence.
0: Right, Thursday night is sliding along beautifully here on Next Radio. In a little while, we will hear from Eric Clapton with Hello Old Friend. But first, Nessie Gomes invites us into a deeply personal space of connection with all related. She wrote this piece as a prayer for unity and healing, a reminder that we're all deeply connected to the earth and each other. Let this haunting acoustic beauty wash over you and feel that ancient, sacred spirit begin to rise.

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Nessie Gomes with All Related. Now on Next Radio, we greet Eric Clapton with Hello Old Friend. Picture a quiet path and a familiar face waiting at the gate.

Lovely Dan just brought those pristine California vibes with Ricky Don't Lose That Number on Next Radio. Completely brilliant. Right now in Ibiza, we have mostly clear skies and it's 23 degrees. Perfect for a late night escape. Let David Gray take you on a journey to find your own quiet horizon right here.

Steve Miller wrote Abracadabra after being inspired by Diana Ross when they met on a television show. Now, on Next Radio, Agnes Obel strips everything down with her haunting track, Fuel to Fire. She recorded this masterpiece in her quiet Berlin studio. Listen to those dark, delicate piano chords, wondering if you should stay or finally walk away.

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Erica just breezed through with Sister Golden Hair, leaving us under a perfectly clear San Antonio sky. It's a quiet, still night out here on the island. Next Radio continues with Mick Jagger and Dave Stewart. Their track is Old Habits Die Hard. It turns out some people never really escape their past, no matter how much they think they have finally run free.

0: Bob Marley and the Wailers just shook the night with Buffalo Soldier on Next Radio. Now, one final raw story before the full news and weather update. Bruce Springsteen strips it right back with Reno. A dusty room, a quiet confession. He is waiting at the edge of the bed.
1: She took off stockings.

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0: Ontheemd op westelijke Jordaan-oever.
1: LHBTQIA+-rechten onder...
2: Het goede nieuws is dat je hier iets aan kunt doen. Doe deze week de deur open voor de collectanten van Amnesty International of doneer via amnesty.nl.
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4: This is the Next Radio News. I'm Caroline Ross. Benjamin Netanyahu has delivered a combative address to the United Nations, defending Israeli military action across the Middle East and lashing out at critics, including New York's mayor. Dozens of delegates walked out of the hall as he took the podium. In Spain, the forced eviction of an 87-year-old woman in Madrid has triggered demonstrations across the country, putting rising rents and housing affordability at the centre of political debate. And in Ethiopia, fears are growing of a return to civil war after Tigrayan rebel fighters launched an offensive into neighbouring regions and formed a new coalition aimed at overthrowing the government. Hundreds of thousands died in the last conflict between the Ethiopian army and Tigrayan forces. Closer to home, the socialist group on Ibiza's town council has accused the local government of losing more than a year in processing the island's new waste collection and street cleaning contract. The criticism follows a council vote to extend the current contract held by Valoriza while the new tender process continues. That's the latest on Next Radio.

0: And the weather here on Ibiza. It's 23 degrees right now, with mostly clear skies. Staying dry, with a high of 29 and a low of 19 overnight. The sun rises at 43 past 7. Tomorrow, more of the same, a high of 29. That's the weather on Next Radio.
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0: George Harrison had to pay nearly $600,000 in a lawsuit because My Sweet Lord sounded too much like another song. That's an expensive melody. Good to have you with us. Bob Russell here, welcoming you to the start of Next Radio After Dark. This is our first hour of a three-hour run through the night. We're just getting started.
1: Bob Russell.
2: All right, in a little while, Davina and Michelle will tell us a few truths with Liar. But first, Simon and Garfunkel take us to a massive crowd of 500,000 people in New York. This is Next Radio. Here's America. Let those acoustic guitars spark a lifelong promise.

Simon & Garfunkel just swept through Central Park with America Live on that famous September night. A quick look outside, 23 degrees in San Antonio under a fair night sky. Davina Michelle now takes over on Next Radio with Liar. This powerhouse singer actually wrote this track about the sting of betrayal. She is completely done with the games and ready to draw a sharp line in the sand. This one is for anyone who refuses to get fooled a second time. I broke my

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0: Led Zeppelin just took us to the absolute limit. Now the night is heating up in Ibiza with clear skies and 27 degrees. Feel that heavy breeze. We're pushing straight ahead on Next Radio. Take a deep breath at the very edge of the cliff and leap. Chef Special is about to catch you.
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you know, Lady Gaga wrote this next beat in just 10 minutes. Picture her at the piano creating a monster. Next radio turns up paparazzi. Hear that fame-hungry pulse. Gather close.

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Talk Talk with It's My Life. Talk about pure energy on Next Radio. Now, Otis Redding takes us straight to the water with his absolute masterpiece, Sitting on the Dock of the Bay. He recorded this legendary track just days before we lost him. Feel that warm tide rolling in.

Duran Duran just dominated the airwaves. Bradley Cooper is next on Next Radio. News and weather follow this final track. Is it finally time for a complete...

0: This is the Next Radio News. I'm Caroline Ross. Benjamin Netanyahu has delivered a combative address to the United Nations, defending Israeli military action across the Middle East and lashing out at critics, including New York's mayor. Dozens of delegates walked out of the hall as he took the podium. In Spain, the forced eviction of an 87-year-old woman in Madrid has triggered demonstrations across the country, putting rising rents and housing affordability at the center of political debate. And in Ethiopia, fears are growing of a return to civil war after Tigrayan rebel fighters launched an offensive into neighboring regions and formed a new coalition aimed at overthrowing the government. Hundreds of thousands died in the last conflict between the Ethiopian army and Tigrayan forces. Closer to home, the socialist group on Ibiza's town council has accused the local government of losing more than a year in processing the island's new waste collection and street cleaning contract. The criticism follows a council vote to extend the current contract held by Valoriza while the new tender process continues. That's the latest on Next Radio. And the weather here on Ibiza. It's 23 degrees right now with mostly clear skies. Staying dry, with a high of 29 and a low of 19 overnight. The sun rises at 43 past 7. Tomorrow, more of the same, a high of 29. That's the weather on Next Radio. 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

0: Did you know Phil Collins recorded that legendary explosive drum roll in just one single take? Just to absolutely incredible. In the Air Tonight still sends massive shivers down the spine. After all this time, welcome back to this new hour of Next Radio After Dark. We're keeping the music flowing through the night. It's truly wonderful to have your company as we push deeper into the early hours together. Let the rhythm carry you forward as the journey continues right here.
1: Rob Hudson.
0: In a little while, we will hear words by the Christians on Next Radio. But first, Anthony Kiedis wrote this deeply personal poetry about his battles with loneliness while driving through the hills of Los Angeles. Red Hot Chili Peppers with Under the Bridge.

Did that heavy bass line just pull you straight down into the Los Angeles grit? Red Hot Chili Peppers with Under the Bridge. Next on Next Radio, we get a little soulful and cheeky with the Christians. Here's Words.

I'm absolutely stunned by Bruce Hornsby. He actually wrote those intricate piano parts for The Show Goes On while completely self-taught in classical technique. Unbelievable. The rest of this Thursday night on Next Radio brings you pure 1980s cinema drama and a legendary collaboration. David Bowie leads the way with Absolute Beginners right now in Ibiza. We have 23 degrees with some cloud about.

0: That late night session just wrapped us in a lovely warm blanket of sound here on Next Radio. And now we've got Callum on the line from Manchester. All right, mate, what are we playing?
1: All right. Can you play Tiny Dancer by Elton John, please?
0: Oh, Elton, is there someone awake next to you keeping you company for this one?
1: Just my dog. Actually, he's fast asleep.
0: Does your dog also howl along when you try to hit those high notes, Callum?
1: Only when I off-key. So, constantly. Yeah.
0: Wake up the pub then. Here is Elton John with Tiny Dancer. Blue G.

Did you know Elton John dedicated Tiny Dancer to his lyricist Bernie Taupin's first wife? You can feel that deep affection in every single piano chord. On next radio, Guns N' Roses take over with Knockin' on Heaven's Door.

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0: This is the Next Radio News. I'm Caroline Ross. Benjamin Netanyahu has delivered a combative address to the United Nations, defending Israeli military action across the Middle East and lashing out at critics, including New York's mayor. Dozens of delegates walked out of the hall as he took the podium. In Spain, the forced eviction of an 87-year-old woman in Madrid has triggered demonstrations across the country, putting rising rents and housing affordability at the centre of political debate. And in Ethiopia, fears are growing of a return to civil war after Tigrayan rebel fighters launched an offensive into neighbouring regions and formed a new coalition aimed at overthrowing the government. Hundreds of thousands died in the last conflict between the Ethiopian army and Tigrayan forces. Closer to home, the socialist group on Ibiza's town council has accused the local government of losing more than a year in processing the island's new waste collection and street cleaning contract. The criticism follows a council vote to extend the current contract held by Valoriza while the new tender process continues. That's the latest on Next Radio. And the weather here on Ibiza. It's 23 degrees right now with mostly clear skies. Staying dry, with a high of 29 and a low of 19 overnight. The sun rises at 43 past 7. Tomorrow, more of the same, a high of 29. That's the weather on Next Radio. 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

0: Patti Smith actually wrote Frederick as a secret love letter to her future husband, Fred Sonic Smith, hiding playful romantic clues right inside those energetic guitar lines. Quite a cheeky move for the undisputed queen of punk. It's wonderful to have your company as we head deeper into this Thursday night. Welcome back to this new hour of Next Radio After Dark, where the music never stops. Let those worries drift away as we keep the tunes rolling and get ready for a brand new journey.
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0: In a little while, we will hear Tina Turner with the best on Next Radio. But first, Coldplay frontman Chris Martin spent weeks trying to master a complex reverse piano style for this track. Here's The Scientist.